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5: Protesters have taken to the streets of Belfast in the wake of Monday's knife attack. Demonstrators have set bins and cars alight, and a bus has been torched in the city centre. Assistant Chief Constable Ryan Henderson says violence is unacceptable.
6: People have a right to have their voice heard, and they have a right to do that peacefully. If that's done in a violent way, all that does, and I saw it firsthand last year, damages communities and drags young people into it. I would plead for calm heads in relation to that.
5: The protests come after a 30-year-old Sudanese man was charged with attempted murder. He'll appear in court later after attacking a man in his 40s. He remains in hospital with serious injuries to his eyes, face and back. Next, Donald Trump's accusing Iran of shooting down a US helicopter near the Strait of Hormuz. The president's threatening to retaliate after two crew were rescued from the Apache helicopter shortly after it went down. An electrician who murdered his partner and blew up their home is beginning a life sentence. Clifton George from North London stabbed Annabelle Rook when she tried to end their relationship. Her parents say George was a controlling figure.
7: He was very careful to hide it from us, his temper.
8: And we learned that he had a short fuse and could lose it over something really trivial.
7: Yeah.
8: Anything that he perceived as a slight.
7: And then he would go back and take it out on her.
5: A man who stroked a woman's hair and asked if he could kiss her has apologised after becoming the first person to be convicted under new sex-based harassment legislation. David Stroud's been given a 12-month community order and says he regrets his actions.
9: Yeah, I'm deeply apologetic to her. I feel like the way I behaved to that girl on the train, I might have caused some distress, but I realised that I'd overstepped the line and I walked away of my own accord, because I thought, right, now it's time to go.
5: And Thomas Tuchel says England can't be considered favourites at this year's World Cup because it's been too long since they've won it. That's the latest from Radio News Hub. I'm David Hall.
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11: A generally clear night tonight, staying dry down to lows of around 9 degrees. The sun's going to come up at 14 minutes to 5 in the morning. A thundery, showery day. Temperatures hitting a maximum of 17 or 18 degrees.
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2: When I handed in my first record, Greetings from Asbury Park, it did not contain Blinded by the Light and Spirit. And Clive Davis said, hey, there's nothing that can be played on the radio. And I listened to him. I said, I think he's right. 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And I just always felt like if I make some great music that's exciting me, it's going to excite my fans.

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1: Today's special is Memphis Soul Stew. 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
3: Police have charged a 30-year-old man with attempted murder after the Belfast stabbing. The Sudanese national will appear in court on Wednesday after a man in his 40s suffered serious eye, face and back wounds. Police commanders and political leaders have called for calm in the wake of the attack, and Deputy First Minister Emma Little-Pengelly says people are genuinely worried.
4: What we're seeing very often is that frustration from people that their genuinely held concerns are not taken seriously.
3: President Trump has vowed to retaliate after he accused Iran of shooting down a US helicopter near the Strait of Hormuz. US officials say two crew members of the Apache helicopter have been rescued by an American sea drone. The parents of a woman who was stabbed to death by her partner have urged victims of domestic violence to seek help. Clifton George from North London stabbed Annabelle Rook 31 times when she tried to end their relationship after years of abuse. Her mother, Susanna, says those affected need support.
5: However hard it is, get out, get the children out, find yourself a safe place, and then deal with him from afar.
3: It's emerged West Ham's co-owner David Sullivan has been banned from contacting the club's women's and youth teams for the past 3 years. The restrictions were enforced in 2023 due to safeguarding concerns. A man who grabbed a woman's hair and asked for a kiss has become the first person to be found guilty under new sex-based harassment legislation. 44-year-old David Stroud has been given a 12-month community order. Detective Superintendent Sam Painter says such crimes are underreported.
6: We'd be really keen to ensure that this conviction plays a part in giving confidence to the people to come forward and report these behaviours, or report them on behalf of somebody else if you witness somebody being subjected to these behaviours.
3: And Serena Williams has won her doubles match after a sensational return to tennis. She hasn't played competitively for 4 years. That's the latest from Radio News Hub. I'm David Hall.
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9: A generally clear night tonight, staying dry down to lows of around 9 degrees. The sun's going to come up at 14 minutes to 5 in the morning. A thundery, showery day. Temperatures hitting a maximum of 17 or 18 degrees.
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0: the music.
1: I came up with that sitting in my bedroom playing on acoustic, and I think I called Ted at 3 in the morning, woke him up, and I said, man, you gotta hear this. This is gonna be a single. And I played it for him, and he's half asleep, so going, sure, man, whatever. He says, you might need a couple of changes. I said, no, man, it's great just like it is. And we took him to the studio, and actually it didn't change much, and it actually was a single. That's the only time I've been right about anything as far as singles go. The premise of it is basically trying to get the world leaders, without saying that directly, to get together and forget all your problems and talk through music instead of politics.

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3: Protesters have taken to the streets of Belfast in the wake of Monday's knife attack. Demonstrators have set bins and cars alight, and a bus has been torched in the city centre. Assistant Chief Constable Ryan Henderson says violence is unacceptable.
4: People have a right to have their voice heard, and they have a right to do that peacefully. If that's done in a violent way, all that does, and I saw it firsthand last year, damages communities and drags young people into it. I would plead for calm heads in relation to that.
3: The protests come after a 30-year-old Sudanese man was charged with attempted murder. He'll appear in court later after attacking a man in his 40s. He remains in hospital with serious injuries to his eyes, face and back. Next, Donald Trump's accusing Iran of shooting down a US helicopter near the Strait of Hormuz. The president's threatening to retaliate after two crew were rescued from the Apache helicopter shortly after it went down. An electrician who murdered his partner and blew up their home is beginning a life sentence. Clifton George from North London stabbed Annabelle Rook when she tried to end their relationship. Her parents say George was a controlling figure.
5: He was very careful to hide it from us, his temper.
6: And we learned that he had a short fuse and could lose it over something really trivial.
5: Yeah.
6: Anything that he perceived as a slight.
5: And then he would go back and take it out on her.
3: A man who stroked a woman's hair and asked if he could kiss her has apologised after becoming the first person to be convicted under new sex-based harassment legislation. David Stroud's been given a 12-month community order and says he regrets his actions.
7: Yeah, I'm deeply apologetic to her. I feel like the way I behaved to that girl on the train, I might have caused some distress, but I realised that I'd overstepped the line and I walked away of my own accord, because I thought, right, now it's time to go.
3: And Thomas Tuchel says England can't be considered favourites at this year's World Cup because it's been too long since they've won it. That's the latest from Radio News Hub. I'm David Hall.
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10: A generally clear night tonight, staying dry down to lows of around 9 degrees. The sun's going to come up at 14 minutes to 5 in the morning. A thundery, showery day, temperatures hitting a maximum of 17 or 18 degrees.
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3: Police have charged a 30-year-old man with attempted murder after the Belfast stabbing. The Sudanese national will appear in court on Wednesday after a man in his 40s suffered serious eye, face and back wounds. Police commanders and political leaders have called for calm in the wake of the attack, and Deputy First Minister Emma Little-Pengelly says people are genuinely worried.
4: What we're seeing very often is that frustration from people that their genuinely held concerns are not taken seriously.
3: President Trump has vowed to retaliate after he accused Iran of shooting down a US helicopter near the Strait of Hormuz. US officials say two crew members of the Apache helicopter have been rescued by an American sea drone. The parents of a woman who was stabbed to death by her partner have urged victims of domestic violence to seek help. Clifton George from North London stabbed Annabelle Rook 31 times when she tried to end their relationship after years of abuse. Her mother, Susanna, says those affected need support.
5: However hard it is, get out, get the children out, find yourself a safe place, and then deal with him from afar.
3: It's emerged West Ham's co-owner David Sullivan has been banned from contacting the club's women's and youth teams for the past 3 years. The restrictions were enforced in 2023 due to safeguarding concerns. A man who grabbed a woman's hair and asked for a kiss has become the first person to be found guilty under new sex-based harassment legislation. 44-year-old David Stroud has been given a 12-month community order. Detective Superintendent Sam Painter says such crimes are underreported.
6: We'd be really keen to ensure that this conviction plays part in giving confidence for people to come forward and report these behaviours, or report them on behalf of somebody else if you witness somebody being subjected to these behaviours.
3: And Serena Williams has won her doubles match after a sensational return to tennis. She hasn't played competitively for 4 years. That's the latest from Radio News Hub. I'm David Hall.
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10: A showery day today with a few rumbles of thunder possible as well. Highs of 17 or 18 degrees. Overnight tonight, down to lows of 9 degrees, cloudy and dry. And the outlook for Thursday, more of the same rain on and off throughout the day. Could be quite heavy as well. And feeling cooler than it has recently. Highs of just 15 or 16 degrees. The music you grew up.
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3: The music you grew up with.
4: A night of violence erupted in Belfast last night after a stabbing attack in the north of the city. Multiple cars and homes were set alight. Northern Ireland First Minister Michelle O'Neill condemned some immigration protests that turned into disorder as outright thuggery. A 30-year-old man accused of the attack on Monday night is due in court later today. The US has launched airstrikes on Iran after an attack on an American army helicopter near the Strait of Hormuz. Tehran have since fired into Bahrain, Kuwait and Jordan, all host US air bases. Private parking businesses should rename tickets they hand out to avoid confusion with council-owned fines. That's according to the RAC. Simon Williams is their spokesperson.
5: Yeah, there's an argument that the stickers, the envelopes stuck to your windscreen should be a different colour, so they're actually not the same as the black and yellow that people are familiar with from getting council fines. And also they should rename the actual charge, so we wouldn't have the acronym PCN, which I think is confusing to drivers.
4: A leading pet charity is urging pet owners to double-check vet advice found online. The People's Dispensary for Sick Animals warns that hacks on TikTok or other social media platforms could be putting pets' lives at risk, like giving ibuprofen to dogs. They say some viral clips make things seem much simpler than they really are. The World Cup gets underway tomorrow. Host city Mexico are kicking off things as they face South Africa. But who will you be backing across the tournament? Neil Forbes is a Scotland fan and part of the Tartan Army Sunshine Appeal.
6: It's just mind-blowing. I was at France in 1998, and much younger, obviously. I waited patiently for this opportunity again. It doesn't matter what age you are. Just the atmosphere, the build-up, and being there is just something special. So really, really looking forward to it.
4: And Lionesses head coach Serena Wiegmann says she's positive her side will qualify for next year's World Cup after their 3-0 victory over Ukraine last night. England missed out on automatic qualification after last Friday's defeat to Spain. Instead, they'll have to go through the playoffs to qualify. From Radio News Hub, I'm Frankie Hersine.
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12: A showery day today with a few rumbles of thunder possible as well. Highs of 17 or 18 degrees. Overnight tonight down to lows of 9 degrees, cloudy and dry. And the outlook for Thursday, more of the same rain on and off throughout the day. Could be quite heavy as well. And feeling cooler than it has recently. Highs of just 15 or 16 degrees.
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3: The music you grew up with.
4: A night of violence erupted in Belfast last night after a stabbing attack on Monday. Phil Towers has more.
5: Cars, homes and even a bus were set alight while many people were forced to flee their houses. Anti-immigration protests took over much of the city. The suspect accused of the stabbing claimed asylum upon arrival into Belfast in 2023 and he'll appear in court today. Northern Ireland First Minister Michelle O'Neill condemned the disorder as outright thuggery, saying groups of masked men burnt families out of their homes.
4: The US and Iran have launched strikes against each other after an American Army helicopter crashed near the Strait of Hormuz. President Donald Trump blamed that on Iran and declared the US must respond. Fighter jets later struck military targets in Iran. Tehran have launched their own strikes into Bahrain, Kuwait and Jordan. There's a profound crisis in NHS staff morale. That's coming from the head of the NHS Alliance, warning action must be taken to protect workers from abuse and discrimination. Sir Kieran Devane says staff should be shielded from pressures created by the current political climate. NHS Alliance are calling for a national campaign to respect them. The RAC say companies with private car parks are deliberately making their penalties look like council-issued parking fines. It's because they both carry the same PCN acronym and physical versions attached to the vehicle windscreens are often yellow with black writing. Simon Williams is the RAC spokesperson. He says private penalties are also getting higher than ever.
6: Figures that we've seen show from the government that there have been 13 million parking charge notices issued to drivers in just 9 months so far of this financial year. And that means around 4 million are being issued a quarter. So we're heading really for around 17 million, which would be a new record.
4: An enjoyment of reading amongst young people has risen for the first time in 5 years after falling to a 20-year low last year. More than a third of 8 to 18-year-olds say they enjoy reading in their free time. The National Literary Trust say it's a small but significant increase. From Radio News Hub, I'm Frankie Hersine.
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12: A showery day today with a few rumbles of thunder possible as well. Highs of 17 or 18 degrees. Overnight tonight down to lows of 9 degrees. Cloudy and dry. And the outlook for Thursday, more of the same rain on and off throughout the day. Could be quite heavy as well. And feeling cooler than it has recently. Highs of just 15 or 16 degrees.
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0: Good morning. Great to have your company here on CPR FM. Today being Wednesday, the 10th of June. As always, we kick off with two or three tracks out of the 60s. The Beach Boys got us underway this morning. From 1966, we played Good Vibrations. Let's crack on with today's show. The next track is often associated with the San Francisco hippie movement, but it translated incredibly well across the pond. In the UK, Somebody to Love by Jefferson Airplane climbed the charts and reached a peak of number 14.
1: 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And-

7 o'clock. Remarkably, despite being one of the most streamed and beloved songs in the Beatles' history, Here Comes the Sun was never actually released as a single in the UK or the US during the Beatles' active years. Because it was an album track on Abbey Road, it didn't have a UK chart position in 1969. However, since the digital era began, it's consistently charted on sales and streaming lists worldwide. Of course, we've just played Here Comes the Sun. Let's dip into the 70s, 1978, with Blondie.

The time has just gone 15 minutes past 7 o'clock. Released as a single from the hit album Spirit, Saturday Night, the track we just played, was a solid performer on the British airwaves. It climbed the charts and reached a peak of number 17 in the UK. Of course, that was Earth, Wind & Fire. Before that one, from 1978, we played Blondie's Denise, sticking with the 70s and heading for 72. Here's Rod Stewart. You're

day in music history. Back in 2016, Rod Stewart was knighted in the Queen's Birthday Honours List for services to music and charity. Stewart said, "I've had a wonderful life and had a tremendous career thanks to the generous support of the great British public. This monumental honour has topped it off and I couldn't ask for anything more." Of course, we've just played Rod Stewart with his 1972 classic, You Wear It Well. I'm giving you a one-track warning for this morning's workout track. Leading us to it this morning is Neil Diamond, Forever in Blue Jeans. Let's get those stretches done.

0: It's Dave Marley taking you through till 10 here on CPR FM. 1978, that was Neil Diamond and Forever in Blue Jeans. As I mentioned, the track leads us up to this morning's workout track. This morning, we're headed for 1994 with CNC Music Factory and the track Share That Beat of Love. Come on then, let's do it.
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And of course, if you've just joined us, it's wonderful to have your company this morning. We just played Justin Timberlake out of 2016, the track Can't Stop the Feeling. The next track by JLS, aka Jack the Lad Swing, officially peaked at number 6 on the UK singles chart in 2010. Although it actually hit number 1 on the UK Airplay chart, proving it was a massive radio favourite. It was the third and final single from their self-titled debut album. It's since been certified gold in the UK, with nearly

history back in 1989. Jason Donovan was at number one on the UK singles chart with his version of the Brian Hyland 1962 hit Sealed With A Kiss, the track we've just played. Donovan became the first Australian act to enter the UK charts at number one. Today in music history, back in 2007, the Rolling Stones played their first UK festival in over 30 years when they appeared at the Isle of Wight Festival. The Stones arrived at the Isle of Wight on their own privately chartered ferry for their 200-strong entourage, including five Winnebago trailers and a private security team. The Stones' last UK festival appearance was Nebworth Fair back in 1990.

time is fast approaching, 10 minutes away from 8 o'clock. It's great to see some of the old-timers doing the rounds at the moment, isn't it? Paul McCartney and Ringo Starr just played with their current track, Home to Us. And, of course, before that one, the current track from the Rolling Stones called In the Stars. Let's head next to 1999 with Stereophonics. The track, Just Looking.

the home of Marley in the Morning, it's CPR FM. We just played The Lightning Seeds from 1996 and What If. Before that one, we heard from Stereophonics from 99 and Just Looking. Don't forget, turn of the hour, we've got today's edition of 80 to 8. I'm looking at the track list and I can tell you right now you're going to be hearing from Lynx, Debbie Gibson, Robert Palmer and James D-Train Williams. Absolutely brilliant. Alongside others, of course. That's coming up in this morning's 80 to 8. Here's Queen from 1979 and we will

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4: Disorder erupted in Belfast last night after a stabbing attack by a Sudanese man on Monday. Phil Towers has more.
5: Northern Ireland's First Minister Michelle O'Neill says groups of masked men burnt families out of their homes, condemning the violence as absolute thuggery. A number of cars were also set alight after anti-immigration protests descended into widespread disorder. The suspect of Monday night's attack, a 30-year-old Sudanese man, is charged with attempted murder, possession of a bladed article, and making threats to kill. He'll appear before magistrates in Belfast later.
4: The US has launched airstrikes on Iran after an apparent attack on an American army helicopter near the Strait of Hormuz. Donald Trump said the US would respond, but Tehran have since fired into Bahrain, Kuwait and Jordan, all host US air bases. Two small boat drivers who carried migrants across a channel will be sentenced under a new offence. An Afghan and Sudanese national were convicted of endangering others during a journey by sea, an offence that came into force in January. On one of the journeys, four people drowned near France. The Education Secretary says mental health support in schools will make a huge difference in tackling England's NEETs crisis. More than a million young people are not in employment, education or training. Bridget Phillipson's announced that around 800,000 more kids will have access to support teams, saying it's a critical step. The World Cup gets underway tomorrow with host city Mexico kicking off things as they face South Africa. But who will you be backing across the tournament? Will it be England or Scotland or someone else? Matt Serson is part of the Canadian fan group, The Voyagers.
6: I'm feeling very optimistic. This is an amazing opportunity for Canadian soccer. And the way the team has been playing, I feel cautiously optimistic that we are going to have some relative success for our team.
4: And former Channel 4 news anchor Jon Snow says he's truly bowled over by the outpouring of support since revealing his Alzheimer's diagnosis. That's the latest from Radio News Hub. I'm Frankie Hersine.
7: 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As AI surges, new global research finds 83% of businesses say its adoption is already outpacing their existing governance capabilities. Here's Sebastian Weir from IBM.
8: We're expecting a 67% increase in spending in AI over the next 2 years, but with the continued gap between governance lagging behind adoption, this is only going to exacerbate the delay in getting value out of AI. We find that really understanding how AI works, what it can do and how it can change is the most effective way of unlocking its benefits. You can find even more from our latest IBV report online.
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12: A showery day today with a few rumbles of thunder possible as well. Highs of 17 or 18 degrees. Overnight tonight, down to lows of 9 degrees, cloudy and dry. And the outlook for Thursday, more of the same rain on and off throughout the day. Could be quite heavy as well. And feeling cooler than it has recently. Highs of just 15 or 16 degrees.
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playing the soundtrack to your breakfast this morning. This is Dave Marley on CPR FM. And of course, 80s at 8 is up and running, underway, kicking it off this morning from 1981. They were Lynx, remember them? And the track, So This Is Romance. Today in music history, back in 1977, Joe Strummer and Nicky Heaton from The Clash were each fined £5 by a London court for spray painting The Clash on a wall. Here they

0: pretty one.
1: From 1987, we just played Cliff Richard and My Pretty One. Before that one from 82, we heard from The Clash with their classic Rock the Casbah. Heading next for 1987, here's Debbie Gibson

So it's the first of three birthday shouts this morning. The first one being a heavenly one, born today back in 1967, Darren Robinson, rapper with the Fat Boys, who had the 1982 UK number 2 single with the track we just played, Wipeout. He was also known as Buffy, the Human Beatbox, and DJ Dr. Nice. He, along with Doug E. Fresh and others, were pioneers of beatboxing, a form of vocal percussion used in many rap groups throughout the 80s and 90s. Sadly left the world in December 1995, aged just 28. Of course, we've just played the Fat Boys with their version of the Savaris classic Wipeout from 1987. Before that one, from 87 also, Debbie Gibson and Only In My Dreams. Heading next back 1 year to 86 with Robert Palmer. Remember the video to this one? The track Addicted to Love.

0: bringing all the sounds you love. It's Dave Marley, Marley in the Morning at CPR FM. Classic Robert Palmer, 1986, Addicted to Love. Remembers James D. Train Williams. 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

it's Dave Marley playing live on CPR FM. This morning's Midway extended play track took us back to 1981, a track originally recorded by Gloria Jones. Of course, the track was called Tainted Love. The 12-inch version, which we just played, also featured the track Where Did Our Love Go? We played the original 12-inch mix. Heading next for 1991 for one of those rave classics that we play from time to time on The Breakfast Show. Here's Brothers in Rhythm and Such a Good Feeling.

We're 15 minutes away from 9 o'clock. Our second birthday shout this morning, born today back in 1964, Jimmy Chamberlain, who was the drummer with American alternative rock band, the Smashing Pumpkins. Of course, we've just played the Smashing Pumpkins from 93 and their track Disarm. Happy birthday, Jimmy. Before that one, Brothers in Rhythm out of 1991 and Such a Good Feeling. Here's a current track from Duran Duran featuring Nile Rodgers called

0: absolutely no better way to start your day. It's CPR FM. That was Lewis Tomlinson and Sunflowers. Before that one, Duran Duran featuring Nile Rodgers and Free to Love. Don't forget, turn of the hour, we've got today's edition of the 5 at 9, where I'll be playing you 5 tracks in a row, leaving you to try and work out the original year that the tracks were released here in the UK. The only rule we put in place is no peeking on Google. We encourage you to try and do it all from memory. That's coming up at the turn of the hour. Today in music history, back in 2007, Rihanna went to number one on the UK album chart with her third album, Good Girl Gone Bad, featuring the single Umbrella, which spent 10 consecutive weeks at number one in the UK, making it the longest running number one single since Wet Wet Wet's Love Is All Around. I'll see you at the turn of the hour with this morning's 5 at 9.
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4: A night of violence erupted in Belfast last night after a stabbing attack on Monday. Bill Towers has more.
5: Cars, homes and even a bus were set alight while many people were forced to flee their houses. Anti-immigration protests took over much of the city. The suspect accused of the stabbing claimed asylum upon arrival into Belfast in 2023 and he'll appear in court today. Northern Ireland First Minister Michelle O'Neill condemned the disorder as outright thuggery, saying groups of masked men burnt families out of their homes.
4: Around 800,000 more children will have access to mental health support teams in schools across England compared to last year. Education Secretary Bridget Phillipson says it will make a huge difference to tackling the NEET crisis, with more than a million young people not in education, employment or training. Support teams are now in nearly 12,000 schools and colleges. Pet owners are being advised to not blindly follow vet advice found on TikTok or other social media platforms. The People's Dispensary for Sick Animals say hacks like giving ibuprofen to dogs could be putting their pets at risk of greater harm. One vet influencer says the golden rule should always be to check with a vet. Private parking businesses are being urged to rename the tickets they hand out to avoid confusion with council-issued fines. They both carry the same PCN acronym, and physical versions attached to the vehicle windscreen are often yellow with black writing. But the RAC warns there are major differences. Simon Williams is their spokesperson.
6: Every time someone breaks the rules at a private car park, the company behind it wants to get the money back and more, it seems. And this is why we think this deliberate confusion exists.
4: And Lionesses head coach Serena Wiegmann says she's positive her side will qualify for next year's World Cup after their 3-0 victory over Ukraine last night. England missed out on automatic qualification after last Friday's defeat to Spain. Instead, they'll go through the playoffs to qualify. Wiegmann says it is disappointing, but they will be ready for it. From Radio News Hub, I'm Frankie Hersine.
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9: In our research, 1 in 10 people use the term past their sell-by date to describe an older person. 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
13: A showery day today with a few rumbles of thunder possible as well. Highs of 17 or 18 degrees. Overnight tonight, down to lows of 9 degrees, cloudy and dry. And the outlook for Thursday, more of the same rain on and off throughout the day. Could be quite heavy as well. And feeling cooler than it has recently. Highs of just 15 or 16 degrees.
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0: It's Marley in the Morning on CPR FM. Today in music history, back in 1967, the Beatles' Sgt. Pepper's Lonely Hearts Club Band album went to number one in the UK. The album, costing £25,000 to produce, was recorded over 700 hours of studio time. It was also the first album ever to print the lyrics on the sleeve. The album spent 27 weeks at number one on the UK album chart. Of course, we've just played a track from that album, A Day in the Life, which leads us to this morning's 5 at 9. Five tracks in a row, leaving you to try and figure out the original year of UK release. The only rule in place, as you know, is you're not allowed to look at the internet. Track number one comes from the new Vaunderville band. The track was called Winchester Cathedral. But what was the year?
1: The 5 at 9. Can you guess the year?

first two tracks of this morning's 5 at 9 have played. We just heard from Cerrone. The track was called Supernature. Kenny Everett fans will remember that track. The late, great Kenny Everett, bless him. And before that one, we played New Vaunderville Band's Winchester Cathedral. Any idea of the year of those two tracks? Looking for 2 out of 5 this morning to win you your virtual gold star. Let's continue with track number 3. Here's Break Machine. Remember these guys? The era of breakdancing. There's a big clue there. Track was called Street Dance. But what was the year?

So this morning's 5 at 9 have played. We're looking for an easy peasy 2 out of 5 this morning to win you your virtual gold star. As always, we rewind back to the beginning of the 5 now and go through the answers together.

Supernature 1977. Remember Hot Gossip? Third track this morning came from Break Machine, Memories of Lino and Ghetto Blasters Breakdancing. I was always the lad with the Ghetto Blaster. I couldn't break dance, trust me. We played Break Machine and Street Dance. That was released in 1984. Your fourth track was Gino Latino and Welcome. Did you remember that one? What a great track. 1990, Italian House. And the fifth and final track this morning, Kevin Little's Turn Me On, released in 2003. Quick recap, 1966, 1977, 1984, 1990 and 2003. If you got two or more correct this morning, congratulations. You've won yourself a virtual gold star. If you didn't, don't worry. We'll be doing it again tomorrow here on your favourite breakfast station at around about the same time, just after 9 o'clock. It's Somber.

0: Molly in the morning. We'll be right back.
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0: If you've just joined us, it's great to have your company at CPRFM. Today in music history, back in 1975, the Eagles released their fourth studio album, One of These Nights, which became the Eagles' first number one album on the Billboard charts. The album produced three top 10 singles. The title track, which of course we've just played, One of These Nights, the classic Lion Eyes, and Take It to the Limit.
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0: Being Wednesday morning, I get to play the third track from this week's featured classic album, which was the self-titled album from Fleetwood Mac, released in 1975. During live shows in the late 70s, Stevie Nicks would famously introduce the next song by saying, "This is a song about an old Welsh witch." These intense live performances often ended with Stevie Nicks in a near-trance state, leaving both her and audience completely blitzed. Before joining Fleetwood Mac, Stevie Nicks and Lindsey Buckingham performed the track as a duo. It was actually the song Frozen Love from their Buckingham Nicks album that convinced Mick Fleetwood to hire Lindsey Buckingham, but Lindsey insisted that they were a package deal. Today's track, Rhiannon.

just played the third track from this week's featured classic album, Fleetwood Mac. The track, of course, Rhiannon. Stevie Nicks wrote the song in just 10 minutes back in 1974 after reading a novel called Triad by Mary Leader. At the time, she had no idea Rhiannon was a real figure from Welsh mythology. It wasn't until later that she discovered Rhiannon was the Celtic goddess of steeds and birds, often associated with a song that could take pain away. We'll be playing a fourth track from the album same time tomorrow here on your favourite breakfast show. Meanwhile, we're up to date again. Here's Sienna Spyro and Material Love.

and Sabrina Carpenter. The track's called Bring Your Love. Before that one, Sienna Spiro and Material Lover. It's a birthday shout, born today back in 1973, Faith Evans. Here she is from 1998 with the track Love Like This. Happy birthday, Faith.

made Fish Go Deep, curing it back in 2005. The Dennis Ferreira remix propelled it to the masses in 2006. It peaked at number 23 on the UK singles chart and spent several weeks as a club anthem across the country. One last track taking us to the end of the breakfast show this morning, and of course our theme tune finish, is Ed Sheeran.

0: playing here at CPR FM. Finishing off the breakfast show this morning, that was Ed Sheeran and Azizam, released in 2025. That leads us to the end of the show for this morning, and of course our theme tune finished. Before we do, let's thank you for your company. I'll be back tomorrow morning at 7 o'clock sharp, right here on your favourite breakfast station. This morning's theme tune was the theme tune to TVAM's main breakfast television show, broadcast on weekdays from February 1983 until the franchise ended in 1992. It had many different presenters throughout its run, including Lorraine Kelly, Richard Keys, Ann Diamond, Nick Owen, and Wincy Willis. Remember Wincy? Its studio building in Hawley Crescent would later be acquired by Paramount Global and ultimately used as Paramount International Network's offices. According to Kaleidoscope's TV Brain website, many editions of the original Good Morning Britain right up to its end no longer exist in the archives. Of course, the theme tune to Good Morning Britain. Have a great Wednesday. I'll see you tomorrow morning at 7 o'clock.
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3: The music you grew up with.
4: A night of violence erupted in Belfast last night after a stabbing attack on Monday. Bill Towers has more.
5: Cars, homes and even a bus were set alight while many people were forced to flee their houses. Anti-immigration protests took over much of the city. The suspect accused of the stabbing claimed asylum upon arrival into Belfast in 2023 and he'll appear in court today. Northern Ireland First Minister Michelle O'Neill condemned the disorder as outright thuggery, saying groups of masked men burnt families out of their homes.
4: Around 800,000 more children will have access to mental health support teams in schools across England compared to last year. Education Secretary Bridget Phillipson says it will make a huge difference to tackling the NEET crisis, with more than a million young people not in education, employment or training. Support teams are now in nearly 12,000 schools and colleges. Pet owners are being advised to not blindly follow vet advice found on TikTok or other social media platforms. The People's Dispensary for Sick Animals say hacks like giving ibuprofen to dogs could be putting their pets at risk of greater harm. One vet influencer says the golden rule should always be to check with the vet. Private parking businesses are being urged to rename the tickets they hand out to avoid confusion with council-issued fines. They both carry the same PCN acronym, and physical versions attached to the vehicle windscreen are often yellow with black writing. But the RAC warns there are major differences. Simon Williams is their spokesperson.
6: Every time someone breaks the rules at a private car park, the company behind it wants to get the money back and more, it seems. And this is why we think this deliberate confusion exists.
4: And Lionesses head coach Serena Wiegmann says she's positive her side will qualify for next year's World Cup after their 3-0 victory over Ukraine last night. England missed out on automatic qualification after last Friday's defeat to Spain. Instead, they'll go through the playoffs to qualify. Wiegmann says it is disappointing, but they will be ready for it. From Radio News Hub, I'm Frankie Hersine.
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11: A showery day today with a few rumbles of thunder possible as well. Highs of 17 or 18 degrees. Overnight tonight down to lows of 9 degrees, cloudy and dry. And the outlook for Thursday, more of the same, rain on and off throughout the day. Could be quite heavy as well. And feeling cooler than it has recently. Highs of just 15 or 16 degrees.
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3: The music you grew up with.
4: Disorder erupted in Belfast last night after a stabbing attack on Monday. Northern Ireland First Minister Michelle O'Neill says groups of masked men burnt families out of their homes. And Anselm Shima says he thought his family could have been one of them.
5: I have good relationship with my neighbours, but tonight, last night was a horrific one. Whenever my kids were asking me, Daddy, what is that noise? Where is that smoke coming from? We'll rush to close the windows because of the smoke from the bus.
4: The Prime Minister's called the disorder shocking and unacceptable, and police say the perpetrators will be brought to justice. Meanwhile, the man accused of attempted murder has been named as Hadi Aladid. The victim, David Ogilvy, lost an eye in the attack. It's reported former West Ham co-owner David Sullivan was banned from making contact with the club's women's and youth teams. Culture Secretary Lisa Nandy's called for an urgent explanation from the FA, and it follows allegations of predatory and sexually exploitative behaviour against Sullivan. The 77-year-old says he categorically denies the accusations. Around 800,000 more children will have access to mental health support teams in schools across England compared to last year. Education Secretary Bridget Phillipson says it will make a huge difference to tackling the NEET crisis, with more than a million young people not in education, employment or training. Support teams are now in nearly 12,000 schools and colleges. The RAC says companies with private car parks are deliberately making their penalties look like council-issued parking fines. They're calling on the companies to change them. Simon Williams is the RAC spokesperson. He says private penalties are also getting higher than ever.
6: There have been 13 million parking charge notices issued to drivers in just 9 months so far of this financial year. And that means around 4 million are being issued a quarter. So we're heading really for around 17 million, which would be a new record.
4: And former Channel 4 news anchor John Snow says he's truly bowled over by the outpouring Alzheimer's diagnosis. From Radio News Hub, I'm Frankie Hersine.
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12: A showery day today with a few rumbles of thunder possible as well. Highs of 17 or 18 degrees. Overnight tonight, down to lows of 9 degrees, cloudy and dry. And the outlook for Thursday, more of the same rain on and off throughout the day. Could be quite heavy as well. And feeling cooler than it has recently. Highs of just 15 or 16 degrees.
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0: good morning. Welcome along. It's Jono with you. How are you? It is Wednesday. Yes, it is Wednesday. What are we? Wednesday, 10th of June. I'm all right. Feel pretty under the weather, but we're still here. Drag myself in today to do me best on the show because it's time for this.
1: Here we comes on the air.
0: So here we go, it is Wednesday, June the 10th, it's day 16.

today then is Ballpoint Pen Day, Bed Bug Prevention Day, Action Anxiety Day, and Welsh Iced Tea Day. That's World Iced Tea, just in case you want to know. Can't get me words out today. And yeah, if you hear me run off quickly, you know I'm still not good, all right? Trying to do my best. Yeah, just feeling a bit under the weather. I don't know if it's just me. A few people I've spoken to go, feel really ill at the moment, Jono. Don't know what's going on. I don't know what's happening. Something in the water, perhaps. But I'll try and entertain you this morning.

The legend that is Maxi Priest is celebrating his birthday today, but who else is celebrating with him? Here we go, let's tell you. Judy Garland was born this day in 1922, of course, American actress and singist. Gordon Burns, he's 84 years old today. He was the guy who was on the Krypton Factor, do you remember? Yeah, Gordon Burns, I liked him, he's brilliant. And Krypton Factor was on 1977 to 1995. I liked it when I did the land the plane, you know, in the simulator. I always wanted to go on one of those. Phil Redmond, the guy who wrote Grand Chill, is 77. Sir Lindsay Hoyle, English politician, he's the Speaker of the House of Commons, he's 69. Maxi Priest, who we just heard, he's 65. Janine Triplehorn, American actress, she's in Waterworth. Brilliant name, Triplehorn. I love that name. She's 63. Liz Hurley is 61. Emma Anderson, she was with the band Lush. We're going to hear from her very soon. 59. David Platt, the retired footballer and coach, is 60. Faith Evans, who had the song with Puff Daddy, is 53. Princess Madeleine, Duchess of Helsingborg and Gustrikland. Yeah, in Sweden, he's 44. And Tinchy Strider is 40. If it's your birthday today, happy birthday to you. I said it was Emma Anderson's 59th birthday. She was with Lush.

Faith Evans is 53 years old today. R&B singer born in Florida in the US. Happy birthday to her. The last singist on our list today is Tinchi Strider, who's 40, was born in Ghana, and I love this song, which she had with Pixie Lott back in the day. One of my favourites. This is Bright Lights.

0: Loving that tune. Tinchy Strider, Birthday Boy, and Pixie Lott. It's 11:31, just before ads. Let's do this. It's the word for today. Yeah, the word for today. Yesterday's word was lugubrious. Lugubrious, it meant looking or sounding sad and mournful. Well done to Susie. Well done to David, to Christopher, Mike, Roger, Daphne, and Colin. All got it right. But Nettie and Terrence said, ain't got a clue, mate. Ain't got a clue. Don't know what lugubrious means. Yeah, it means looking sad or moonful, all right? Mournful, not moonful. That'll be something else. Right, the word today then is this. Pernickety. Pernickety, that's your word. Does pernickety mean fussing and paying too much attention to small details? Does it mean prone to getting lost in familiar places? That's like me, I do that. Or is it a traditional Scottish fishing boat? So is it paying attention to small details, getting lost, or is it a traditional Scottish fishing boat? Give the answer around 1:30.
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Broadcasting across the UK, we're on DAB, we're online, we're on your mobile, we're on smart speaker as well. Let's do some shout outs today. Gotta say hi to Jen. Hello, Jen. Thank you very much for joining us. Also to Lorna as well, to Tim, to Mike, to Maggie and Sarah. Hello, thank you very much for joining CPR FM. It's good to hear. And you know what? Terence has been back in touch. He just moans about me show, bless him, moans about it. So, you know what? I gave up. I thought I'd play this for you, Terence. It's Alex

11:49. 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Yes, she went to Tunisia. It was all lovely. It was all gorgeous. It was very, very nice. 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

Play that for Jen today. 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He's Seal.

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4: The man accused of attempted murder after a stabbing attack in Belfast has been remanded into custody. Hadi Alodi has been charged with the attempted stabbing murder of Stephen Agolvie, threats to kill an NHS radiographer and possession of a knife. Stephen Agolvie lost an eye in the attack. Meanwhile, disorder erupted in Belfast last night. Northern Ireland First Minister Michelle O'Neill says groups of masked men burnt families out of their homes. Anselm Shima says he thought his family could have been one of them.
5: Asking me, Daddy, what is happening? I couldn't tell them. I didn't know what to tell them, so I put the news on for them to see themselves. And then my son was asking me, Daddy, are we okay? And I said, let's pray to see what God will do to us tonight.
4: A man who allegedly sexually assaulted a woman and held his victim at knife point is on the run from justice after being accidentally set free from prison. 48-year-old Bernardine Dedick was remanded into custody last year after being charged with sexual offence charges. But in February, he was mistakenly set free from HMP Wormwood Scrubs after a court official wrongly told the prison that he had been granted bail. The Education Secretary says mental health support in schools will make a huge difference in tackling England's NEETs crisis. More than a million young people are not in employment, education or training. A crackdown on fare dodging on London's public transport network has led to a surge in the number of passengers handed £100 penalty fares. Transport for London says 69,000 penalty fares were issued in the year to the end of March. And World Cup action is almost here. One of three host cities, Mexico, are kicking things off tomorrow as they face South Africa. Jason is a USA fan and has been going to the World Cup since 2006.
6: Being there is incredible. And when I hit ground in Germany in 06 and experienced that, I thought I'll never miss another one.
4: But who are you backing to go all the way? That's the latest from Radio News Hub. I'm Tanita Sims.
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8: 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Here's Sebastian Weir from IBM.
9: 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You can find even more from our latest IBV report online.
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13: A showery day today with a few rumbles of thunder possible as well. Highs of 17 or 18 degrees. Overnight tonight, down to lows of 9 degrees, cloudy and dry. And the outlook for Thursday, more of the same rain on and off throughout the day. Could be quite heavy as well. And feeling cooler than it has recently. Highs of just 15 or 16 degrees.
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0: What a tune to kick off the second hour of the show. It's the 11-2 thing. Good afternoon.
1: Here we come.
0: So we're going to talk about one of those newspaper stories I spotted this week about a lady complaining about a holiday very, very soon.
1: The

for today. The word is pernickety. 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Does that mean you're fussy and paying too much attention to small details? Does it mean you're prone to getting lost in familiar places? Or is it a traditional Scottish fishing boat? So there you go. That is the question today. We'll give you the answer at about 1:30 in about 1:20.

0: Adamski, 12 after 12. It's Wednesday. How are you doing? You're right. Now, question for you today. Have you booked up your summer holiday?
1: Yeah!
0: You have. Brilliant. Okay. Yeah.
1: Yes.
0: So you booked up your holiday and you won't mind me talking about this. Have you booked up though to go to Tunisia?
1: No!
0: Okay.
1: No!
0: Okay, calm down, mate. Calm down. It's a question. Because the reason I asked, because we're talking about a lady today. She's 52. She's called Tracy Haslam. She's got two daughters and she's got six grandchildren, all right? And they were all happy because they were going to Tunisia. I know. I've been there. It's gorgeous. And they liked the look of the hotel. It had a pool. It had everything they wanted. So they went and booked up with a company called, who is it? Love Holidays. There we go. They booked up and they went and they thought it was brilliant.
2: Wow!
0: But one slight problem. They realised they looked pretty young compared to everyone else. And I mean, the kids were young, but even Tracy, her old age of 52, was young. And she's concerned because a lot of people brought out to the pool in their wheelchairs, they were getting pushed around and they were having, and they looked like the staff there were dressed in nurses' outfits. Yeah, but it turned out that poor old Tracy hadn't got to a 5-star hotel or 4-star hotel. In fact, her and her family were staying at daycare. They were staying at an old people's home in Tunisia. Yeah, that's it. I know. Sounds perfect to me. Oh, yeah, get me booked in there. I'll go.

12:18, it is CPR FM. Hello. This day in 1966, the Mamas and Papas were officially awarded a gold record by the RIAA for their hit single Monday Monday, which is written by John Phillips in roughly 20 minutes. The track reached number one on the US Billboard Hot 100. Going forward to 1978, John Travolta and Olivia Newton-John went to number one on the US singles chart with this.

Music file for the 10th of June, and this day in 1989, if you remember this, you're potentially as old as I am. Yeah, I know, you're old. Yeah, okay. Jason Donovan was the number one on the UK singles chart of his version of the Brian Hyland 1962 hit, Sealed With A Kiss. Jason Donovan became the first Australian act to enter the UK charts at number one. 1993 on this day then, Irish singer Sinead O'Connor took out a full-page ad in the Irish Times asking the public to stop hurting me, please. She blamed her troubles and abuse she suffered as a child. Sinead O'Connor was still being criticised for ripping up a picture of the Pope during an appearance on Saturday Night Live the previous October.

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4: The 11-2 thing with Jono Pearce. 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

Still looking at the music file for this day on the 10th of June then. 2007, Rihanna went to number one on the UK album chart for her third album, Good Girl Gone Bad, featuring the single Umbrella, which spent 10 consecutive weeks at number one in the UK, making it the longest running number one single since Wet Wet Wet, Love Is All Around. And we don't talk about that, do we? And my phone's going off. Who's on my phone, for goodness sake? Oh, it's Timu. Should mention him live on air, but thanks, Timu. Have you noticed Timu always say, oh, yeah, you got to check in now. You not got to check in now because we can't fulfill your order and we've given you some money. Give some money off. And these items are now for a penny. And you go in and you think, oh, yeah, I'll have that for a penny. But no, it's not. No, I'm not saying anything else. I don't want to be sued or anything, but that's my experience of Timu, all right? Okie dokie, 2001, Radiohead went to number one on the UK album chart there. Album, it was called Amnesiac. There we go, Amnesiac. I thought I wouldn't be able to say it. I still can't say it. Amnesiac, there you go. It's the band's fifth studio album. It debuted number two on the US Billboard 200 and produced three singles. The Pyramid Song, I Might Be Wrong, and Knives Out. We can hear Knives Out.

0: 25 years ago, I know. I know, right? 25 years ago, I know. Anyway, before we come to the last bit on the music file today, remind you of our word for today then. The word is pernickety. The word is pernickety. Does it mean fussy and paying too much attention to small details? Is it prone to getting lost in familiar places, or is it a traditional Scottish fishing boat? Give the answer in about 45 minutes' time at about 1:30. But now, this day in 2016, yeah, here we go. We do the whole thing here. This day 2016, Rod Stewart was knighted in the Queen's Birthday Honours List for services to music and charity. I imagine he was the Queen, was he? He did his knighting game.
1: Oh, hello. Sir, it's Rod Stewart. What do you do?
0: I'm a singer, Your Majesty.
1: Oh, marvellous. Yes, yes. Have I heard of you?
0: Yes, you have, Your Majesty. I've done sailing.
1: Sailing? Oh, marvellous. Splendid, yes. Yes, what do you do?
0: So probably went like that. Rod Stewart said, I've led a wonderful life and had a tremendous career thanks to the generous support of the great British public. This monumental honour has topped it off and I couldn't ask for anything more.
1: What do you do? Like a cup of tea?
0: Yes, very much, Your Majesty.

halfway through the week and there's John O'Pierce on Drive Time, sounding chirpier than a budgie on Red Bull. I only tuned in for the weather and ended up staying for the banter about bins.

Cabello. Yes, it is. It's 11 minutes before 1 o'clock here on CPR FM. And how are you doing? How are you doing? I'm very good at... Well, I say I'm very good. I'm holding together. Prelt with rubbish yesterday. And I used to have a boss of mine. When I worked at a different radio station. I used to do a live show. And I'll come out afterwards and go, she'd go, you all right? I go, oh, I feel terrible. I feel absolutely awful. I feel awful, boss. I feel absolutely terrible. My voice used to drop down there. Go, look, she goes, well, you sounded all right on the radio. Okay, yeah, it's all an act on the radio. You know, boss, it's all an act. You know, I can feel as terrible as anything. Come on the radio, and it's all you guys keep me going through it. So, yeah, that's what I'm saying. Even though I sound good, inside I feel absolutely, I feel like this. Awful. Awful. I feel like some veal, some awful. Yeah, that's what I feel like today. But don't you worry about it. Don't you worry.

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3: The music you grew up with.
4: Rioting following the Belfast knife attack has been condemned by the Prime Minister and police chiefs. It comes as 30-year-old Hadi Alodi was remanded in custody after appearing in court charged with attempted murder over Monday's knife attack in which victim Stephen Ogilvie lost an eye. The incident triggered the disorder. It saw homes, buses and cars set on fire. Northern Ireland Police Chief Constable John Butcher says the violence doesn't solve anything.
5: Last night was an act of self-harm by the people involved against the incredible communities in Northern Ireland. What we saw last night was an insult. It was an insult to the victim of the terrible attack that many of you will have watched online.
4: During Prime Minister's questions, Keir Starmer also condemned the violence.
6: But let me be clear, Mr. Speaker. The acts of violence and arson that followed are totally unjustified.
4: Next, the new boss of the Under Fire South West water owner Pennon says the group must rebuild trust after a parasitic outbreak in its supply in Devon. They've been hit with a near £2 million fine, having been prosecuted earlier this month for supplying water unfit for human consumption. Keith Haslett says they will learn their lesson. Police will be able to shut dodgy vape shops, barbers and nail salons for up to a year. It's in an attempt to crack down on organised crime on high streets. The legislation due to be introduced later this year will double the maximum 6 months allowed under current rules. The Home Office says it has led to businesses reopening before investigations are finished. And England boss Thomas Tuchel say they can't be considered favourites to win the World Cup.
7: We can't be because we haven't won it for so many years. So there are like proven winners in the tournament with more success in recent tournaments. So these are the favourites, and we compete for the trophy. We dream big.
4: The 2026 tournament officially starts tomorrow with host Mexico facing South Africa. Tonight's the last chance for Tuchel to try out his team as England face Costa Rica in a friendly in Orlando. Well, that's the latest from Radio News Hub. I'm Tanita Sims.
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13: A showery day today with a few rumbles of thunder possible as well. Highs of 17 or 18 degrees. Overnight tonight down to lows of 9 degrees, cloudy and dry. And the outlook for Thursday, more of the same rain on and off throughout the day. Could be quite heavy as well. And feeling cooler than it has recently. Highs of just 15 or 16 degrees.
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0: Here we go then, into the last hour of the show for Wednesday, halfway through the week.
1: Here we comes on the air, turn it up, tune it right, Jono Pierce's on the air.
0: How you doing? Yeah, it's me. You're right. Yeah, it's me. The word for today is pernickety. Pernickety, what on earth does that mean, please?
1: The 11-2 thing across the southeast on CPRFM with Jono.
0: So if your boss is pernickety, are they fussy? Are they always getting lost? Or are they actually a type of fishing boat? You're right, boss, you're a fishing boat, are you? Yes, I am a fishing boat. Yes, stupid clue. So if your boss is pernickety, are they fussy, always getting lost? Or are they actually a type of fishing boat? I don't know either, all right? Just answer that, we'll give you the answer about 1:30. This hour, we have got the history file coming up as well. Over a music bed, which I haven't selected yet. Yeah,

It's quarter past one and it's Wednesday, 10th of June. Let's do an homage to Steve Wright. Yeah, let's do it. The tune from the late, great Steve Wright from Radio 2. There we go, Steve. Love you really, mate. Love the show, Steve. Right, anyway, let's have a look at today then. This day, 1931, Chester Zoo officially opened its doors to the public. Founded by George Mottershead. What a name that is. Hello, I'm George Mottershead. Love that name. And his family. And the site began on a 9-acre plot centred around Oakfield Manor in Upton by Chester. The groundbreaking attraction laid the foundation for what has become the UK's most popular conservation zoo. Never been there. Been to London Zoo, but not Chester. Ah, here we go. 1940 today, Italy declared war on France and Britain. Yeah, thanks for that. Benito Mussolini was the Italian leader at the time, and he wanted to end the Anglo-French presence in the Mediterranean. Yeah, we didn't do anything wrong. It wasn't our fault. 1956, the equestrian events for the Summer Olympic Games were held in Stockholm, Sweden.

0: big a boat.
1: Yes, we are. And 1984, we'll do this for now. John Barnes scored one of the most iconic Salah goals and his first ever goal for England in England's history during a famous 2-0 friendly victory against Brazil in Rio de Janeiro. It's Brazil's first loss at the stadium in 27 years. There you go. We'll do some more events from this day in history in a little while.
2: Well, some in the crowd are on the...

0: So, John Barnes, we talked about him in our last news stories against scoring against Brazil in our 2-0 win many years ago. Full up play next, he does the rap. And also, the World Cup starts Thursday.
1: No!
0: I know.
1: No!
0: I know. So, are you for or against the World Cup?
2: Yeah!
0: Yeah, you like the World Cup. And how about you?
2: Yes!
0: Are you?
3: All right, I mean, I'm okay with that.
0: Yeah, you...

0: Sports. He's probably down the pub, to be honest, right? He's probably been there all afternoon. And my phone's going off again. I'll get told off by the boss. Anyway, should we do the last shout for the word for today?
1: Could you come over and take care of me?
0: I'm afraid I can't. I've got to do this, I'm afraid.
1: Hi. Do you guys have any toilet paper?
0: No, I don't. I've just got to do the end of this quiz, and then we'll give the answer in a minute. Is that all right?
1: Oh, well, can you at least tell me a story or a funny joke?
0: I can't.
1: I haven't laughed in years.
0: I know, same as me, love, but I've got to do this now. The word for today is pernickety. Pernickety. Is it fussy and paying too much attention to small details? Does it mean prone to getting lost in familiar places? Or is it a traditional Scottish fishing boat? What is the answer? We'll give you that in a few minutes' time.
2: Jono Pierce, professionally trained in pressing play.

0: can't stop the feeling. I can't stop. But give the answer to the word for today. Pernickety. It's not a traditional Scottish fishing boat, and it's not prone to getting lost. So that means it must mean fussy and paying too much attention to small details. There we go. Well done if you got it right. If you did, we'll give you a shout out tomorrow at about 11:30.
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3: 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Yeah!

One day my friend said, "Why don't I listen to another radio show?" But Charlie said, he said that I should always listen to the Jono Pierce radio show, as other radio shows are not as good and could lead to boredom and get me in trouble with my mum.

don't care. I just don't care, for goodness sake. I don't care. I'm going to be upset for some reason. I just don't care. I know. I really, really don't care this afternoon. I know, I'm not really in the mood at all. That is Jono with you on the 11-2 thing. It is 20 minutes before 2 o'clock. Kev's here after 2 today.

0: let's have a look at some more. Let's have a look at some more bits and pieces on the old history file today. Should we do a bit more stuff on that? Yeah, let's have a look then. This day, 1989, Arantxa Sánchez Vicario of Spain wins her first Grand Slam singles at the French Open, beating Steffi Graf 7-6, 3-6, 7-5. There we go. 1990, British Airways Flight 5390 made an emergency landing at Southampton Airport after an improperly installed windscreen blew out.
1: Oh, that'll make you poop yourself, wouldn't it? Oh, my word. Mayday, mayday, the windscreen's falling out.
0: Yeah, I know. Where are we going? Maria Sharapova wins her first French Open title till this day in 2012. Sharapova. Oh, there we go. And 2022, actress Rebel Wilson comes out on Instagram before it emerges. An Australian newspaper had given her 27 hours to comment on her upcoming story on her female partner. That's outrageous, isn't it? And this day, 2 years ago, Apple announces it will be using generative AI on its devices and an update for Siri in a partnership with OpenAI. Now, AI's got a bit too far, isn't it? AI's a bit too clever for me now.

Stephen Tintin Duffy and Kiss Me here on CPR FM. I wouldn't. You know, I did that little shouty bit earlier after Florence and the Machine, You Got the Love. I really wish I didn't do that. Oh, it just made my head ache and I feel terrible. I actually feel really worse now. There's my chest going. I mentioned earlier that I wasn't feeling too good and I shouldn't have got too excited in that link. Anyway, that's about it for me. I'm going to go for a lay down, a cup of tea and a biscuit, I think. And and chill out for tomorrow. Thank you for joining us. Tomorrow's Thursday, of course. Remember, Friday, you need to get your lunch hour power hour requests in, because 1 and 2 on Friday, we play your favourite upbeat tempo songs. 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You can find me on the socials, the Jono Pearce Radio Show page. Just get them all in and we will play them Friday. Anyway, I'm playing out with some China Crisis. See you tomorrow. Bye-bye.

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3: The music you grew up with.
4: Police Scotland say three men aged 31 and two aged 18 have been arrested and charged in connection with demonstrations in Glasgow last night. Rioting following the Belfast knife attack has been condemned by the Prime Minister and police chiefs. It comes as 30-year-old Hadi Alordi was remanded in custody after appearing in court charged with attempted murder over Monday's knife attack, in which victim Stephen Ogilvie lost an eye. Northern Ireland Police Chief Constable John Butcher has urged for calm.
5: If it's your children, your grandchildren, your nieces, your nephews, people in your sports clubs, neighbours that you think were out last night, stop them from coming out today. This has got to stop.
4: Meanwhile, Sir Keir Starmer has vowed to crack down on anyone who is fueling this division. It comes after there's been criticism of Elon Musk and social media's role in the night of violence in Belfast. The billionaire ex-owner hit back at accusations he was inflaming tensions. Two men have been jailed for their parts in disorder in Southampton following the murder of Henry Novak. Father of two, Daniel Frost from Southampton, has been sentenced to 2 years and 4 months in prison for violent disorder and possessing an offensive weapon. Meanwhile, 21-year-old Reese Robinson of Havant was jailed for 2 years. The parents of brothers aged 5 and 8 who died in a car crash have described how the boys touched the hearts of everyone they met. Tobias and Finlay Rice were involved in a multi-vehicle collision. A crackdown on fare dodging on London's public transport network has led to a surge in the number of passengers handed £100 penalty fares. Transport for London say 69,000 penalty fares were issued in the year to the end of March. And England are taking the next step in their World Cup preparations tonight. Thomas Tuchel says he aims to give players more time on the pitch.
6: Everyone is available. That's the very good news. No one was injured after the first, no complaints after the first match. Players will play 60, maybe some 70. Decision is not made yet.
4: They face Costa Rica in their last friendly before the tournament gets underway. That's the latest from Radio News Hub. I'm Tanita Sims.
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11: A showery day today with a few rumbles of thunder possible as well. Highs of 17 or 18 degrees. Overnight tonight down to lows of 9 degrees. Cloudy and dry. And the outlook for Thursday, more of the same rain on and off throughout the day. Could be quite heavy as well. And feeling cooler than it has recently. Highs of just 15 or 16 degrees.
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Thank you very much, Jono, and welcome along to our Wednesday's afternoon show with Kev Keem. You're coming for the next couple of hours. We've got your former number one from Taylor Swift getting us underway, The Fate of Ophelia. And then we're going to hear from Ed Sheeran and Mari Wilson.

0: CPR FM playing the music you grew up with. Amari Wilson's just taken us back to 1982. And before that, Ed Sheeran took us back to 2021 with a track from his Equals album. And that was Bad Habits.
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0: taken from her album Dua Lipa. That was Dua Lipa with A New Rules, back to 2017. 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

Both our tracks from our twin spin artist Bruce Springsteen today come from his 2022 album Only the Strong Survive, which we started off with, and that was originally done by Jerry Butler from 1969. And there's his version of the Jimmy Ruffin song from 1966, and what becomes of the broken hearted Guns N' Roses with A November Rain, taking us back to the 1990s here on CPR FM.

Up next is the debut single of Sean Kingston with Beautiful Girls from 2017. And they're drinking in LA. That's Brand Van 3000. 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Hey,

I Don't Wanna Dance coming next from Eddie Grant, former founding member of the Equals. And there's Elton John and Kiki Dee with their duet, A Don't Go Breaking My Heart. CPR FM playing the music you grew up with.

Hour one, done and dusted on the afternoon show here on CPR FM. Maroon 5 and She Will Be Loved, and taking us up to the top of the hour, we've got Denise Williams and Let's Hear It for the Boy. After the news at 3, we'll have more of the music you grew up with in hour two of the afternoon show.

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4: The family of Belfast stabbing victim Stephen Ogilvie have thanked the emergency services and people who stepped in to stop the attack. They're also calling for calm after overnight disorder saw homes, buses and cars set on fire. Rioting following the Belfast knife attack has been condemned by the Prime Minister and police chiefs. It comes as 30-year-old Hadi Alaudi was remanded in custody after appearing in court charged with attempted murder over Monday's knife attack. Northern Ireland Police Chief Constable John Butcher says the violence doesn't solve anything.
5: Last night was an act of self-harm by the people involved against the incredible communities in Northern Ireland. What we saw last night was an insult. It was an insult to the victim of the terrible attack that many of you will have watched online.
4: Two small boat pilots who steered overcrowded craft have been jailed. They've become the first people sentenced for a new offence of endangering others during a channel crossing. Afghan national Mohammed Tajik was sentenced for 2 years in prison at Canterbury Crown Court over a dangerous journey on January 17th. At the same time, Sudanese national Alnoor Ali was sentenced to 27 months for a crossing on April 9th. The government is pricing out firms from hiring young workers due to taxes and red tape. That's what the bosses of more than 80 UK high street giants have warned. And Thomas Tuchel says England can't be considered favourites to win the World Cup because it's been so long since the team won a major tournament. It'll lead England in their last friendly tonight ahead of their opener against Croatia next week. Tuchel says everyone's fit.
6: We still have to take care a little bit about Bukayo, who had an injury in March camp and carried it through into his club campaign and was available and made himself available in the end of the season and did this brilliantly. So we're building him up and we're building him up.
4: The 2026 World Cup officially starts tomorrow. That's the latest from Radio News Hub. I'm Tanita Sims.
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12: weather. A showery day today with a few rumbles of thunder possible as well. Highs of 17 or 18 degrees. Overnight tonight down to lows of 9 degrees. Cloudy and dry. And the outlook for Thursday, more of the same rain on and off throughout the day. Could be quite heavy as well. And feeling cooler than it has recently. Highs of just 15 or 16 degrees.
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0: Welcome back to Hour 2 with A Mental As Anything, the Australian band with their big hit, Live It Up. 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
1: CPR FM.

People Are Strange, that's The Doors. Taking us back to the 1960s from the album Strange Days. As we move forward to 1974 now with Harry Chapin and Cats in the Cradle. Here on the afternoon show, Kev, keeping you company until 4, then it's drive time.

0: The Levellers, the Brighton band, formed in 1988, and there they are with 15 years. We're going to take a short break, and then we'll be back with Hour 2's twin spin artist, which is Natalie Cole.
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0: kicks are en route. Natalie Cole, our twin spin artist for hour two of the afternoon show. And she's on Route 66, first recorded by her dad in 1946. And we kicked off with This Will Be an Everlasting Love from 1975. And Natalie released that track, Route 66, in 1991. But right now, we're going to go back to 1964 with Chuck Berry. After Route 66, he's got no particular place to go.
1: Riding along.

David Bowie and Mick Jagger. And next with Dancing in the Street, a cover version of the Martha Reeves and the Vandellas song. And there's Bryan Adams with the Summer of 69. Fingers crossed we're going to have a summer of 26. Not too bad, is it, at the moment? Or should I say, not too good? Mind you, it's supposed to be warming up at the weekend.

But Seriously was the album this track came from. Something Happened on the Way to Heaven from 1990. As we go back to 1975 now with Daryl Hall and John Oates and Sarah Smile here on CPR FM on DAB across the UK.

covered in 1987 by the Bangles. There's the original version of Simon and Garfunkel with a hazy shade of winter. I think that's what the weather's been for the past 3 days or few days anyway, hasn't it? Don't You Want Me from the Human League, from their number one album, Dare. Kev on the afternoon show. Coming next, we have Drive Time.

We've had Brian Adams with The Summer of 69, and there's DJ Sammy and the Boys of Summer. Well, that's about it for me for this afternoon. I'll be back with you tomorrow between 2 and 4 with another afternoon show and our Twin Spins. I'm leaving you with Bon Jovi, In a Blaze of Glory. Coming up next after the news and weather, we have Drive Time for you here on CPR FM, DAB across the UK.

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3: The music you grew up with.
4: The family of Belfast stabbing attack victim Stephen Ogilvy have thanked the emergency services and people who stepped in to stop the attack. They're also calling for calm after overnight disorders saw homes, buses and cars set on fire. Rioting following the Belfast knife attack has been condemned by the Prime Minister, Sir Keir Starmer.
5: We are united in calling for calm and determined to restore order, support the police and all those on the front line, and ensure that justice is done.
4: It comes as 30-year-old Hadi Alaoudi was remanded in custody after appearing in court charged with attempted murder over Monday's knife attack in which victim Stephen Ogilvy lost an eye. Our Translink bus departures will stop at 5pm and there will be no train services departing after 6pm. The Northern Ireland public transport operator says it's because of expected protests later. Two small boat pilots who steered overcrowded craft have been jailed. They've become the first people sentenced for a new offence of endangering others during a channel crossing. Afghan national Mohammed Tajik and Sudanese national Alnur Ali were both sentenced for crossings. The mother of murdered teenager Brianna Jai says it was emotional to see a positive change. She visited a school which has introduced lockable pouches to stop students using their phones during the day. And England are taking the next step in their World Cup preparations tonight. They face Costa Rica in their last friendly before the tournament gets underway. Arsenal players have now joined the squad training camp in Florida. Tuchel says they're all fit and available.
6: We're just coming from training, basically. Everyone was involved in training, including Bukayo. Everyone made himself available, so we have full choice and we need to take the decisions now in the afternoon who actually starts and how many minutes we will give to the players, but they came in very good spirit.
4: The 2026 World Cup officially starts tomorrow with host Mexico facing South Africa. That's the latest from Radio News Hub. I'm Tanita Sims.
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12: A showery day today with a few rumbles of thunder possible as well. Highs of 17 or 18 degrees. Overnight tonight down to lows of 9 degrees. Cloudy and dry. And the outlook for Thursday, more of the same rain on and off throughout the day. Could be quite heavy as well. And feeling cooler than it has recently. Highs of just 15 or 16 degrees.
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3: The music you grew up with.
4: Police from across the UK are being drafted onto the streets of Belfast after violence erupted last night. It comes in the wake of Monday's knife attack on Stephen Ogilvie. His family have called for calm and insist unrest is not welcome. The Sudanese suspect, Hadi Aladid, has been remanded in custody, having been charged with attempted murder. Northern Ireland's First Minister, Michelle O'Neill, says violent protest is not the answer.
5: None of us should have any common cause with those that cause this kind of destruction and mayhem on our streets. People are horrified, people are living in fear, and I think the message that we send very strongly is a message of calm. We do not want to see this type of behaviour on the streets. We need to say very clearly that we say no to racism, sectarianism, and any kind of hatred.
4: Meanwhile, three men have been arrested and charged following disorder and racist assaults in Glasgow after the Belfast knife attack. More Henry Nowak protesters have been jailed following violent protests in Southampton. Daniel Frost, Rhys Robinson and Kevin Reeves have all pleaded guilty to violent disorder. Two migrants have been jailed under a new law of endangering others after they piloted small boats across the English Channel. Inor Mohammed Ali, a Sudanese national, and Mohammed Tajik from Afghanistan steered a crowded dinghy carrying 74 people. They pleaded guilty under the new Border Security, Asylum and Immigration Act, which came into force earlier this year. Sarah Dinley's from the CPS.
6: We say that crossing the Channel in such a small boat, which is so overcrowded, is inherently dangerous. And we have experts who have said that crossing a busy shipping lane with no navigation lights, no means of communication, causes a risk to life.
4: Cricket and England captain Ben Stokes and Gus Atkinson have been left out of the squad for next week's second test against New Zealand. And England face Costa Rica in their last friendly before the World Cup tonight. That's the latest from Radio News Hub. I'm David Hall.
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8: As AI surges, new global research finds 83% of businesses say its adoption is already outpacing their existing governance capabilities. Here's Sebastian Weir from IBM.
9: We're expecting a 67% increase in spending in AI over the next 2 years, but with the continued gap between governance lagging behind adoption, this is only going to exacerbate the delay in getting value out of AI. We find that really understanding how AI works, what it can do and how it can change is the most effective way of unlocking its benefits. You can find even more from our latest IBV report online.
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13: A showery day today with a few rumbles of thunder possible as well. Highs of 17 or 18 degrees. Overnight tonight, down to lows of 9 degrees, cloudy and dry. And the outlook for Thursday, more of the same rain on and off throughout the day. Could be quite heavy as well. And feeling cooler than it has recently. Highs of just 15 or 16 degrees.
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4: Extra police are being deployed onto the streets of Belfast amid fears of a second night of violence. Houses, cars and public transport were set alight by protesters angry at the knife attack on Stephen Ogilvy. He's still in hospital, having lost the use of an eye. A Sudanese national, Hadi Aladid, has been in court charged with attempted murder. Chief Constable John Boucher says patrols are being strengthened.
5: We will be on the streets tonight in numbers even more than we were last night, and we're looking to get a further some 200 officers to get on the streets to deal with this.
4: The transport network is closing early and some theatre productions in the city have been cancelled in preparation for any violent clashes. Northern Ireland Secretary Hilary Benn says it's a troubling time.
6: This is not the great place that is Northern Ireland, and it is their responsibility to stop. And the Chief Constable, I think, made a really good point about family members and others who will know, well, where were you last night? What were you doing?
4: Next, two men who were steering small boats across the English Channel have been jailed under a new law of endangering others. Inor Mohammed Ali, a Sudanese national, and Mohammed Tajik from Afghanistan piloted a crowded dinghy carrying 74 people. Chief Crown Prosecutor for the CPS, Sarah Dinley, says it's a dangerous exploit.
7: Some of these boats carry 80 to 100 people on, and clearly that presents a real risk to their lives being taken across the channel in this manner.
4: Prince William says technology can help the fight against homelessness. He says those working in the tech sector can identify families and individuals at risk.
8: There are threads as to why people become homeless. And if we can get to these people earlier, we stand a much better chance of allowing them to stay in their homes, their jobs, their communities and their families being together than if we let them go beyond that.
4: And England are just hours away from their World Cup friendly against Costa Rica. That's the latest from Radio News Hub. I'm David Hall.
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14: A showery day today with a few rumbles of thunder possible as well. Highs of 17 or 18 degrees. Overnight tonight down to lows of 9 degrees, cloudy and dry. And the outlook for Thursday, more of the same rain on and off throughout the day. Could be quite heavy as well. And feeling cooler than it has recently. Highs of just 15 or 16 degrees.
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CPR FM, playing music to you grew up. That's Helen Reddy and Delta Dawn. And it's from a great song from the 70s. You guessed it, it is Wednesday. And we have an hour's worth of 70s until now, until 8 o'clock. Here's Bua Shipley and Takiko Road. Good evening and welcome to CPR FM, playing music that you grew up with.

CPR FM playing New York City and I'm doing fine now. Before that was Earth, Wind and Fire, Boogie Wonderland. Did I ever tell you the story about my dentist in Maidstone? He used to have Earth, Wind and Fire playing in the background while he was fiddling with my teeth. And he used to have a little boogie woogie as well. Good for him. And with music on the way from the New Seekers and Circles on CPR

across the UK in DAB. It is the legendary CPR FM. That was the Sherbet and How's That? You remember that one from the 70s? Great. And before that, we played you Hudson Brothers and So You're a Star. Yeah, so you're a star. But at the end of the day, you are what you are, and you're as the same as anybody else. You know, bigger, you know, better, but you're just talented. Here's David Essex, and he's going to sing us Rave On.

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CPR FM playing The Police and Walking on the Moon. I remember the video to that when they were at Cape Canaveral and they was right by an actual rocket and they were playing inside the actual exhaust. And it's lucky nobody turned the machine on, otherwise there could have been trouble. Before that was Atomic Rooster and The Devil's Answer. This is Richie Havens and Here Comes the Sun.

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2: And now, Andy Miles with another hour of the music

Crossroads Factory is the name of the album that came from up around the bend. Creedence Clearwater Revival from 1970. And thanks very much, Rhyming Phil Still, for the last hour of music from the 1970s. He'll be back, of course, tomorrow with more music from the 1980s. Ali Mars here in the hot seat from now until 10 o'clock. We've got some stuff for you anyway. I do apologise for those of you who tuned in at around 8 p.m. yesterday, UK time that was. I had a power outage about 2 or 3 minutes just before going live, and therefore I could do nothing about it except alert the management, as it were. It happens, doesn't it? From time to time. Never mind. This 38 special.

from 35 years ago. Jacksonville, Florida is where Donny Van Zandt and his younger brother Ronnie Van, well, it was the younger brother of Ronnie Van Zandt of Leonard Skinner there, 38 Special, and the title track from their album Bone Against Steel. Well, it's the usual setup this evening. We'll have a look at the weather at half past the hour. Pretty sort of screwed up, isn't it seems. And Brian, I understand you'll be celebrating a birthday on Friday. Here's one for you.

0: That was Free from their self-titled album there in 1969. Sugar for Mr. Morrison, apparently. I wonder where they got it from. I don't know. That's especially for Brian, who will be celebrating his birthday on Friday, with any luck. How do you keep up with them all? I don't know.
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Kirsty MacColl from her Electric Landlady album. You have to mind what you say there, because it so often comes out with a Jimi Hendrix album title, of course, which was actually misprinted on one of the issues of his album, and it was completely wrong and had to be withdrawn, of course. The Hardest World from 91 is one from Roxy Music, which I don't play very often. A song written by John Lennon.

Roxy Music, a song that they recorded of John Lennon's, which they released about 5 years after his death, sadly. Right, a glance at the weather directly after this classic.

0: double album from Led Zeppelin, Physical Graffiti, 1975, and a composition from John Bonham, drummer extraordinaire, Kashmir. Here is the weather forecast for Kent and adjacent counties. Any rain should diminish this evening and stopped by midnight. Temperatures currently at 13 degrees Celsius, dropping to 9 degrees during the night. A southwesterly breeze of 7 miles per hour with some gusts of up to 14 miles per hour for this evening. Tomorrow morning, 11 degrees Celsius at 7 a.m., followed by some rain, heavy in parts. Temperatures rising to 4, followed by rain becoming very heavy. The southwesterly wind will be at about 11 miles per hour with gusts of up to 24 miles per hour. Temperatures peaking at 14 degrees Celsius by midday and visibility good. Maximum UV index is 3 at 9 a.m. and then diminishing, and the pollen count will be low.
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album released at the tail end of the last century by Wilco and composed by Geoff Tweedy and Wilco. That was Summer Teeth, the title track from the album At The Time. And for those of you who are U2 fans, and I think Steve somewhere in Surrey is one of those, here's one for you. Cedarwood Road.

0: U2 from their album Songs of Innocence in 2014, and Cedarwood Road, especially for Steve.
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0: 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They're Tired of You from the album One by One, and Brian May also made some contribution to that song as well.
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Weezer, a song called Dope Nose, which was the first single release from an album that they called Melodroids. And I've looked up that word and I can't find any meaning for it at all. They must have just made it up. That from some 24 years ago. A song now from Bruce Springsteen.

fantastic. Jimi Hendrix Live at Woodstock was the name of the album there, in case you were trying to put your finger on it, and simply called Fire. A song now from Thunder.

0: Vocals from Luke Morley, a band that has broken up a few times, like so many others, I suppose, really, from 2022, from the album Dopamine, and Last Orders. I guess that's make you feel a bit better anyway. In the UK, it's 9 p.m, 1 p.m. in Vancouver.
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3: Coming up next, another hour of the music you grew up with. 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And now, Andy Miles, with another hour of the music you grew up with across the south and southeast of England.

That surprised a few people. The Isley Brothers, who actually started out in Cincinnati in 1954. Isley Brothers, well, three of them are brothers anyway. The fourth one isn't. From 1975, the peak of their fame, I guess, really. Fight the Power from their album The Heat Is On, which was around at the time.

Terence Trent D'Arby wrote the song and recorded it himself. And I just had a little cough. Sheryl Crow from her album 100 Miles from Memphis signed your name. Actually, it's a very good album. It's her versions of various different people's songs, but she does a very good job on it, really. This is April Wine. Right.

0: April Wine from their seventh album, First Glance, and getting right down to it from 1978.
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totally. Scott Whelan, the vocalist there, has well, at least spent about 4 years as being the lead vocalist of Stone Temple Pilots. And he wrote that particular song there when he was in the band Velvet Revolver. They recorded two albums. That's the second of two albums, Libertad, and a song called Mary Mary. Please back on the throttle a bit now. This is Jackson Browne.

Sergio Leone from Jackson Browne, from his album The Naked Ride Home, which is a fascinating album. It really is, from 2002. Although Jackson didn't actually have a hand in writing that particular song. Another quick look at the weather directly after this song from Van Halen.

0: their self-titled album of 1978. That was Van Halen. And I think you probably gathered, Little Dreamer. Another quick look at the weather then for the Kent and adjacent counties. Any rain should diminish this evening and have stopped by midnight. Temperatures currently at 13 degrees Celsius, dropping to 9 degrees during the night. A southwesterly breeze of 7 miles per hour with some gusts of up to 14 miles per hour for the remainder of this evening. Tomorrow morning, 11 degrees Celsius at 7 a.m. Cloudy followed by rain, heavy in parts. The temperature will rise to 14 degrees Celsius by around about 10 a.m. Southwesterly wind at 11 miles per hour with gusts of up to 24 miles per hour. Temperatures peaking at 14 degrees Celsius by midday. The visibility will be good. The maximum UV index will be reaching 3 at 9 a.m. and then tailing off. And the pollen count will be low for tomorrow.
1: New Romney, Rye, Dymchurch and Winchelsea. 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This

two of them used to be in Split Enz, the two brothers, the Finn brothers in point of fact. Everyone Is Here is the name of the album there from 2004. And A Life Between Us. Now to follow that, a love song actually written by Corey Taylor to his wife, Scarlett, really for helping him with his struggles against alcoholism and his contemplation of suicide. And she got him through all that. He is, of course, the lead vocalist with Stone Sour and Slipknot, but this is Stone Sour.

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I'm falling asleep and I can't see straight. 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Propped up by lies and promises, saving my place as life forgets. Maybe

0: There's a light at the end of every tunnel there. ZZYZX Road is the name of that song there. I don't know where that comes from, really. Stone Sour, from their album Come Whatever May, 2006. Andy Miles here until 10 o'clock. Andy at CPRFM if you wanted to give a go.
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0: 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But various people have recorded it, of course, including Cream.
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Recorded at the Blackbird Studios, Nashville, Tennessee, way back in 2011 or 2010, somewhere around there. Evanescence and Oceans, and time for just two more songs from me. This is one where you can have a dance about, really, I think. A lot of people used to, as I recall. Wishbone Ash, Blowing Free.

lifted off LP, actually. Vocals from Martin Turner there, and Ted Turner, Martin Turner, were ones who actually wrote that song for Fleetwood Mac, Blowing Free, from the third album, I think it was, from their band, that band, simply called Argus, and Blowing Free, of course. That's your lot from me. I shall be back, I believe, on Saturday between 3 and 5, playing the album show here on CPRFM. If you could join me then, it'd be great. If you can't, to look forward to next Tuesday, I guess. I shall leave you this evening with Gloria Estefan. She knows how to entertain people. Good night from me.

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3: The music you grew up with.
4: Police have fired water cannon on protesters in Belfast in a second night of unrest. Hundreds have taken to the streets angry at the knife attack on Stephen Ogilvie. The Sudanese national, Hadi Alladid, accused of his attempted murder, has been in court and will remain in custody. Extra police have been drafted in from across the UK, and Chief Constable John Boucher is calling for calm.
5: Because we cannot have any more of this. And we will be out in very high numbers policing whatever happens in Belfast and wider Northern Ireland.
4: Reform UK leader Nigel Farage understands why people are taking to the streets.
6: The vast majority of those people who were out on the streets were not far right, were not extremists, just really scared about what's going on in their communities and about the lack of government action.
4: Next, two men who were steering small boats across the English Channel have been jailed under a new law of endangering others. Inoor Mohammed Ali, a Sudanese national, and Mohammed Tajik from Afghanistan piloted a crowded dinghy carrying 74 people. Donald Trump insists US forces will continue targeting Iran after the two sides exchanged strikes overnight. The president retaliating after he said the Iranian military shot down a US helicopter.
7: We hit him hard yesterday, and we're going to hit them again hard today, and we'll see what happens with the deal. We were really close to a deal, but they keep tapping us along. They keep playing us for suckers.
4: FIFA president Gianni Infantino says he has no regrets hosting the World Cup in the United States, despite the issues over banned referees and the controversy over the Iranian team.
8: There are things we can know, things we cannot know, things we are told, things we are not told. 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Sometimes we manage, other times not.
4: And England are about to kick off in their delayed friendly with Costa Rica. That's the latest from Radio News Hub. I'm David Hall.
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14: Some light rain through the night tonight, down to a low of around 9 degrees. The sun's going to come up at 14 minutes to 5 this morning. Another cool day with some showers floating around. Some of those showers could be quite heavy as well, with a rumble or two of thunder. Overnight tonight, some drizzle as the night goes on, drying up by morning, lows of 15 degrees.

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3: Hundreds of protesters have gathered across Belfast for a second night. It follows widespread violence in the city last night after the knife attack on Stephen Ogilvy. Police have drafted in extra officers from across the UK amid fears of more violence. Northern Ireland Secretary Hilary Benn says those causing trouble need to think again.
4: Are we going to continue trying to attack people, burn people out of their homes, leaving children absolutely terrified as they're taken out into the dark with flames and screaming around them? This is not what Northern Ireland is, and it is their responsibility to stop.
3: Meanwhile, the Sudanese man accused of the attempted murder of Stephen Ogilvy has appeared in court. Hadi Aladid has been remanded in custody for 4 weeks. President Trump's vowing to hit Iran hard again. It follows renewed airstrikes from both sides after Mr. Trump accused the Iranian military of shooting down a US helicopter. Two migrants have been jailed under a new law of endangering others after they piloted small boats across the English Channel. Inor Mohammed Ali and Mohammed Tajik pleaded guilty after steering a crowded dinghy carrying 74 people. Sarah Dinley's from the CPS.
5: We say that crossing the Channel in such a small boat, which is so overcrowded, is inherently dangerous. And we have experts who have said that crossing a busy shipping lane with no navigation lights, no means of communication, causes a risk to life.
3: Police in Essex say they've been given new information about West Ham's co-owner David Sullivan. Multiple women have so far accused the billionaire of sexual, exploitative and predatory behaviour dating back to the 1980s. Sullivan denies the allegations. Cricket and Ben Stokes and Gus Atkinson have been left out of the squad for next week's second test against New Zealand. And EastEnders star Lacey Turner has been confirmed as this year's first Strictly contestant. That's the latest from Radio News Hub. I'm David Hall.
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11: Some light rain through the night tonight, down to a low of around 9 degrees. The sun's going to come up at 14 minutes to 5 this morning. Another cool day with some showers floating around. Some of those showers could be quite heavy as well, with a rumble or two of thunder. Overnight tonight, some drizzle as the night goes on, drying up by morning, lows of 15 degrees.

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3: Police have fired water cannon on protesters in Belfast in a second night of unrest. Hundreds have taken to the streets angry at the knife attack on Stephen Ogilvie. The Sudanese national, Hadi Alodid, accused of his attempted murder, has been in court and will remain in custody. Extra police have been drafted in from across the UK, and Chief Constable John Boucher is calling for calm.
4: Because we cannot have any more of this. And we will be out in very high numbers policing whatever happens in Belfast and wider Northern Ireland.
3: Reform UK leader Nigel Farage understands why people are taking to the streets.
5: The vast majority of those people who were out on the streets were not far right, were not extremists, just really scared about what's going on in their communities and about the lack of government action.
3: Next, two men who were steering small boats across the English Channel have been jailed under a new law of endangering others. Inor Mohammed Ali, a Sudanese national, and Mohammed Tajik from Afghanistan piloted a crowded dinghy carrying 74 people. Donald Trump insists US forces will continue targeting Iran after the two sides exchanged strikes overnight. The president retaliating after he said the Iranian military shot down a US helicopter.
6: We hit him hard yesterday, and we're going to hit them again hard today, and we'll see what happens with the deal. We were really close to a deal, but they keep tapping us along. They keep playing us for suckers.
3: FIFA president Gianni Infantino says he has no regrets hosting the World Cup in the United States, despite the issues over banned referees and the controversy over the Iranian team.
7: There are things we can know, things we cannot know, things we are told, things we are not told, and we always try to find solutions. 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Other times, not.
3: And this year's Doctor Who Christmas special has been dropped from the schedules. That's the latest from Radio News Hub. I'm David Hall.
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13: Some light rain through the night tonight, down to a low of around 9 degrees. The sun's going to come up at 14 minutes to 5 this morning. Another cool day with some showers floating around. Some of those showers could be quite heavy as well, with a rumble or two of thunder. Overnight tonight, some drizzle as the night goes on, drying up by morning, lows of 15 degrees.

in the last years of the 19th century that human affairs were being watched from the timeless worlds of space. No one could have dreamed we were being scrutinized as someone with a microscope studies creatures that swarm and multiply in a drop of water. Few men even consider the possibility of life on other planets. And yet, across the gulf of space, minds immeasurably superior to ours regarded this Earth with envious eyes. And slowly and surely, they drew their plans against us.

midnight on the 12th of August, a huge mass of luminous gas erupted from Mars and sped towards Earth. Across 200 million miles of void, invisibly hurtling towards us, came the first of the missiles that were to bring so much calamity to Earth. As I watched, there was another jet of gas. It was another missile, starting on its way.

flare spurting out from Mars. Bright green, drawing a green mist behind it. A beautiful, but somehow disturbing sight. Ogilvy, the astronomer, assured me we were in no danger. He was convinced there could be no living thing on that remote

came the night the first missile approached Earth. It was thought to be an ordinary falling star, but next day there was a huge crater in the middle of the common, and Ogilvy came to examine what lay there. A cylinder, 30 yards across, glowing hot, with faint sounds of movement coming from within. Suddenly the top began moving, rotating, unscrewing, and Ogilvy feared there was a man inside trying to escape. He rushed to the cylinder, but the intense heat stopped him before he could burn himself on the metal.

0: 14. 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
1: And every day while slaves were being slaughtered and carted away across the waves, he struggled and kept his guard up. Inside, he was longing for something to be a part of. The brother was ready to beg, steal, borrow, or barter.
2: Then a hurricane came and devastation reigned. Our man saw his future dripping down the drain. 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
1: I can't really explain it. 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
0: This morning, it only had, like, 30 views.
2: Well, how many does it have now?
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3: Hundreds of protesters have gathered across Belfast for a second night. It follows widespread violence in the city last night after the knife attack on Stephen Ogilvie. Police have drafted in extra officers from across the UK amid fears of more violence. Northern Ireland Secretary Hilary Benn says those causing trouble need to think again.
4: Are we going to continue trying to attack people, burn people out of their homes, leaving children absolutely terrified as they're taken out into the dark with flames and screaming around them? This is not what Northern Ireland is, and it is their responsibility to stop.
3: Meanwhile, the Sudanese man accused of the attempted murder of Stephen Ogilvie has appeared in court. Hadi Aladid has been remanded in custody for 4 weeks. President Trump's vowing to hit Iran hard again. It follows renewed airstrikes from both sides after Mr. Trump accused the Iranian military of shooting down a US helicopter. Two migrants have been jailed under a new law of endangering others after they piloted small boats across the English Channel. Enoor Mohammed Ali and Mohammed Tajik pleaded guilty after steering a crowded dinghy carrying 74 people. Sarah Dinley's from the CPS.
5: We say that crossing the Channel in such a small boat, which is so overcrowded, is inherently dangerous. And we have experts who have said that crossing a busy shipping lane with no navigation, no navigation lights, no means of communication, causes a risk to life.
3: Police in Essex say they've been given new information about West Ham's co-owner David Sullivan. Multiple women have so far accused the billionaire of sexual, exploitative and predatory behaviour dating back to the 1980s. Sullivan denies the allegations. Cricket and Ben Stokes and Gus Atkinson have been left out of the squad for next week's second test against New Zealand. And EastEnders star Lacey Turner has been confirmed as this year's first Strictly contestant. That's the latest from Radio News Hub. I'm David Hall.
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8: Some light rain through the night tonight, down to a low of around 9 degrees. The sun's going to come up at 14 minutes to 5 this morning. Another cool day with some showers floating around. Some of those showers could be quite heavy as well, with a rumble or two of thunder. Overnight tonight, some drizzle as the night goes on, drying up by morning lows of 15 degrees.
7: The music you grew up.
2: And now...